Oh, please pray for me. I was a black sheep of the family. You tried to teach me right from wrong.

that mama, she got it sticking in the cameraman. And we could have some. And he's up there. What's that? Hawaiian noises. He's banging on the bongos like a chimpanzee. Oh, that is.

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